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Fort Wayne's favorite classic hits, and I never thought of that song from Ace of Base that way before, but Kimmy, you describe it oh so well. Thank you for the text. It's like Billie Jean. It's a 90s mix. Billie Jean in the 80s, all that she wants in the 90s makes way too much sense. This is what we figure out on the old request hour.

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0: 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I'm Tony DeReno. So you feel the need to drive a DeLorean over 4th of July weekend. You're not crazy, and there is a reason why. If you're growing up in the 80s, that's exactly when we first got Back to the Future, the movie, out at the theaters. So, yeah, rev up that DeLorean, at least in our minds. And we'll rev up some music from Back to the Future from Huey Lewis in the News, too. If there's a song you want to add to it, hey, let's get that mixtape a la the DeLorean ready to go with your song. 877-909-1989. Call us or text us, and we'll get it on next.
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I'm Tony Dorino. 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

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Hello, it's Tony Lorino. One more edition of our throwback timeline for the holiday weekend. 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

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I'm Tony the Reno. 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
7: Towards the end of my high school years, I started getting into drugs. I was shooting up heroin, completely lost. And one day, I'm kind of just reflecting on my life, and I realized like I was separated from God. The sacrifice of Jesus on the cross lit up for me. Even though all of us are sinners, Jesus loves us, and that's why he provided the sacrifice for our sins. Once I gave my life to Christ, everything changed. I actually crave and long to live in righteousness, not to earn God's favor, but in thankfulness for what he did for me.
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0: I'm Tony Marino. Okay, this is perfect. Best tour name ever. It's a nice day to tour again. Can't you hear him saying that?
1: Oh, yeah.
0: Just announced he'll be stepping out on a big tour starting next month. Cannot wait. It's Billy Idol and Rebel Yell.

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1: Yeah, as we talked about, flashlight app or the lighter from the leftover sparklers and fireworks this weekend. Up in the air. Got to when poison comes on. Every rose has its thorn.

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I'm Tony the Reno, and thank you for listening tonight. 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

7. I'm Tony the Reno. See, summer really is just getting started here after the 4th, because they haven't even stepped off. Brian Adams and this woman together on tour. Yeah, let's turn up for him, huh? Pat Benatar is on.

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1: 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Here's Just What I Needed

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so we need to do our education with the younger generation on Fleetwood Mac. Stevie is the girl. Lindsay is the guy. They were together. They fought the entire time. Maybe it's because the guy had the girl's name and the girl had the guy's name. That's my thought.

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And thanks for listening tonight. I'm Tony DeReno. Remember, when you're listening online, it is so easy. 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

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Why is it that this song just puts you in a summery mood? Well, it's another one of those songs released in the summertime. Yeah, 1994. And it just hits right ever since. Here's the Cranberries and Dreams.

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I'm Tony the Reno. 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
1: 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Do have some construction with Meyer Road closed between New Haven Avenue and Muller Road. Got lane restrictions on Ewing from Pearl to Superior, and on Ardmore Avenue, new lane restrictions starting today from West Jefferson to North Washington Road. 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
7: Towards the end of my high school years, I started getting into drugs. I was shooting up heroin, completely lost. And one day, I'm kind of just reflecting on my life, and I realized like I was separated from God. The sacrifice of Jesus on the cross lit up for me. 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I actually crave and long to live in righteousness, not to earn God's favor, but in thankfulness for what he did for me.
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0: Classic Hits 101.7 and the Backstreet Boys with our national anthem this morning. Hello again, everybody. It's Jim and Carrie at 6:03. Yeah, here we are. Back to a full week. We're going to have to make our own fun because there's not much to look forward to till Labor Day, right?
1: Pretty much.
0: But it's good to have you along here. So we'll do this together. We got another day, but it's going to still stay humid, I guess.
1: Humid, yeah, and cloudy. But the temperatures have cooled way down.
0: So
1: this week should be much more pleasant. High today of about 82 with a slight chance of some scattered storms midday to afternoon. And right now we have 71 degrees. According to reports, one person was killed, another injured in a shooting over the weekend. It was Saturday night at a gas station at Broadway and Taylor. Then in a second incident, police were called to the 2200 block of Oliver Street early Sunday morning after a shooting in which one woman was killed, as many as eight others injured. Anyone with information in either case is urged to call Fort Wayne PD, Crime Stoppers at 436-STOP, or use the P3 Tips app. Police are searching for a masked suspect who opened fire during a 4th of July family celebration at Coney Island in Brooklyn, injuring eight people, including four children. Seven victims suffered non-life-threatening injuries, while a woman was in critical condition. The U.S. men's soccer team plays again tonight, 8 o'clock against Belgium. So we're back to some more World Cup action.
0: Yeah, the winner plays in the quarterfinals Friday.
1: That'll be fun.
0: So if they win, they move on.
1: I know. And I just thought this was funny. They were doing an article about things from the past, you know, things that we used to have that we don't have anymore. And a couple of the younger people that were involved in this article said, we're not making this up. This is for reals. There used to be a phone number that you could call to get the correct time of day and the current temperature. Seriously. That is in the print. Seriously.
0: I guess that is a novel idea for some people.
1: Isn't it a novel? Because all you have to do now is just grab your phone or your device, whatever you have.
0: And the thought of actually dialing a number to get the current time and temperature is daunting for many people.
1: Well, you know, we did have now, back in the day, there were businesses that had marquees that would flash the time.
0: Well, that's true.
1: And the temperature. So we didn't have to go all out and dial a phone.
0: Do you still remember the number in Fort Wayne that we used to call for time and temperature?
1: Was it something?
0: 422? 422.
1: Yeah.
0: You don't remember it? Seriously?
1: I don't.
0: 422-0123.
1: Oh, okay.
0: Time and temperature. Okay. And then it was from Fort Wayne National Bank. Fort Wayne National Bank time, 6:06, downtown temperature. And then they stopped it and Sweetwater took it over.
1: Did they really?
0: Yeah. So Sweetwater now, it's still good. It's still running. And Sweetwater.
1: We could call it right now?
0: We could call it right now.
1: Let's call it.
0: Well,
1: let's call it in a little bit.
0: All right.
1: All right.
0: All right.
1: Now, just for the novelty sake of it, let's see what it. Okay. 6:06.
0: I got to find the number again.
1: Okay. 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
4: Good Monday morning from 21 Alive. I'm meteorologist Liz Braden with your forecast. Get ready for partly to mostly sunny skies and mainly dry conditions today. The exception to that will be a quick chance for an isolated storm or two this afternoon or evening, but I expect most of us to stay dry outside of that. Temperatures today get up to 81 degrees, but the humidity stays high. Tonight we're down to 62 and tomorrow back in the mid-80s. I'm meteorologist Liz Braden from 21 Alive.
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1: 101.7. Happy Monday, everybody. It's Jim and Carrie here. Great to have you along today. What was that story you did about... Was that a survey that they asked people about the...
2: Somebody was writing an article.
1: Yeah.
2: Or something. And their comment about this was, believe it or not, there used to be... They said, literally, we're not making this stuff up. There used to be a phone number that you could call to get the correct time of day and the current temperature. Seriously.
1: That was it.
2: Yeah.
1: And so we talked about this a few minutes ago. And for those of you who did not believe us... The number is still good. In Fort Wayne, it was 422-0123. It was at the Fort Wayne National Bank. They had it for decades. And then they got tired of it. Sweetwater picked it up. So let's call it. Just to show that it still works.
2: I can't believe that.
1: Hang on here. All right.
3: 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Thank you for calling Time and Temperature. 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Today's date is Monday, July 6th. The local time is 6:11 a.m. Currently, the temperature is 70.
1: All right.
3: Today, a slight chance of rain showers before 11 a.m., then a slight chance of showers and thunderstorms between 11 a.m. and noon, then a chance of showers and thunderstorms between noon and 2 p.m., then a chance of showers and thunderstorms.
1: They go into the whole forecast.
3: Tonight, a slight chance of showers and thunderstorms before 8 p.m. Thank you for calling.
1: Okay.
2: All right, then.
1: Do you remember, though, we also had Weatherline?
2: Yes.
1: When we started in 1996, we had a feature that we worked with a sponsor, and it was called Weatherline, and you would call. I don't want to give the number because I don't know if the number is still active or not, but you would call, and we were responsible for updating the Weatherline, and our boss used to yell at us all the time because during severe weather, we were supposed to get on there and put it in severe weather mode.
2: Mm-hmm.
1: It was funny and all until we saw the stats at how many people called this. It was over 1 million people a year would call the weather line just to hear that forecast. But it was presented by us, whoever the DJ was on the air.
2: Yeah, I remember doing those many times.
1: I remember getting yelled at for not doing those many times. Hello again, everybody.
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0: Yes, it is. 101.7. It's 6:21. Jim and Carrie in the morning today. Clouds on and off. Well, the possibility of some on and off showers or storms. And a high of 82. Right now, 71.
1: Everybody, got to turn on my own mic. Everybody have fun with the fireworks on the on 4th of July. It was a Saturday, which was good. Nobody had to, most people didn't have to go to work the next day. Boy, people were big mad on Facebook about the downtown fireworks. We got to look. I brought in some screenshots of people. We'll go over those later on. But man, they did not like the new location.
0: Well, it's temporary.
1: So I know it is.
0: Be there forever and ever.
1: They were big mad. And the game ran long, which was, it was a great game.
0: I know. I saw
1: 14 innings.
0: I know. I saw the end, which was fabulous. And everybody, you know, runs out onto the field from the dugouts and it was crazy, but
1: yeah.
0: It was fun.
1: So they had to wait till the game was done, which, you know, I don't know how many people knew that as they were waiting for the fireworks to start. And then there were so many people I talked to that had, I said, are you going, you know, down to watch the fireworks? And the answer was, nah, they have them in my neighborhood. Now they have them in my neighborhood. I'm like, and it's true. I sat on my deck and looked out and you could see fireworks. I mean, big displays, not little firecrackers, all over the skyline. This neighborhood over here, this neighborhood over here. And my question is, does anybody know how much that costs to put something like that on?
0: I can't imagine that it's real cheap.
1: Yeah.
0: I mean,
1: and you need, don't you need equipment to fire those off?
0: Well, it depends on what, I guess it depends on what you're using.
1: Yeah. Does anybody, if you have any ideas or insight on that, let us know. Because I think it's growing more popular every year. I don't know if they take a collection or if just one rich neighbor does it for everybody or what it is. 426-5343. But that was going on this weekend. So, all right, I'll dig up those screenshots for later on. We always like to talk about it when people are big mad about things.
0: Big mad.
1: Around Fort Wayne, right?
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98.7. It is 6:28. Happy Monday. Hope you had a great holiday weekend. Jim and Carrie back at it again, along with you. We got the morning throwback for you coming up in the next half hour. You

0: Classic Hits 101.7. 631, Jim and Carrie here with you. All right, still to come. I don't know if you knew this or not, but Three Dog Night will be coming to Fort Wayne. They're going to be at the Follinger next Friday night, July 17th. And we would love for you to go. We're going to give away tickets to this. That'll be coming up on the year that you hear. Three Dog Night tickets for you at 7:50 in the next hour.
1: All right, and today it's going to be mostly cloudy. We could see a peak at the sunshine a little bit, but on and off, scattered rain or thunderstorms possible, and a high of 82, and it is currently 71 degrees. I don't know if you were following along, Jim, but the Fort Wayne FC held a ribbon cutting over the weekend.
0: I saw that.
1: Yeah, for the completion and official opening of the Ruoff Mortgage Stadium here in Fort Wayne.
0: They had a great crowd, too.
1: I'm so glad to see that. They also introduced Fort Wayne and everybody at the stadium to their new mascot. So we have a new one to include in all of the things that they do. Friendly the Goal-rilla.
0: Goal-rilla. Okay.
1: Not Goal-rilla, but Goal-rilla. A soccer-obsessed animal whose head and arms bear a striking resemblance to a soccer ball, by the way. Very neat mascot. So that is something we have to look forward to. And as we mentioned earlier, speaking of, the U.S. men's soccer team plays again tonight at 8 against Belgium. And congratulations to Warren, Michigan, which has just been named the number one worst city in the United States.
0: Worst city?
1: For bed bugs.
0: Oh, for bed bugs. Thank you, Warren. You took it away from us. Weren't we in the top 10 like a couple of years ago?
1: Were we?
0: Yeah, I think we were.
1: I remember that.
0: Yeah.
1: Michigan, apparently, according to this study, a Canadian company did the research, but according to this, Michigan was the number one state for bed bugs, with one in every 57 beds being infested.
0: Whoa. Wow. Really?
1: That is bleh.
0: One in every 57?
1: Yes.
0: Oh, my gosh. So I don't think we ever got that bad.
1: No, I hope not.
0: I mean, we were bad, but we weren't that bad.
1: 633, Classic Hits, 101.7.
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3: Good Monday morning from 21 Alive. I'm meteorologist Liz Braden with your forecast. Still feeling like summer with temperatures today in the 80s and high humidity still holding on. 81 degrees today with partly to mostly sunny skies. We have the chance for a few hit or miss isolated storms this evening. Tonight, we drop down to a low of 62 degrees, making it up to 85 with sunshine tomorrow. I'm meteorologist Liz Braden from 21 Alive.
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Perry here with you. We are both, as we came in this morning, shocked at one of the biggest news stories of the holiday weekend that got almost no coverage, no follow-up. Details are on the way.

0: Classic Hits 101.7. It is Monday morning after a long holiday weekend. We hope you had a good one. It's Jim and Carrie here, keeping you company for your work day. Is that going to cool off at all today?
1: It's going to be so much better temperature-wise than last week, with a high of 82, scattered rain, and right now 71.
0: Carrie and I came in this morning. We were talking because we hadn't seen each other for a couple of days. Mm-hmm. And you told me, you go, did you see all the coverage on the Taylor Swift wedding? Which is something we usually don't really talk about here. So forget about that. I said, no, there was only reporters standing outside on barricaded streets in New York for the biggest wedding of the century, as they say.
1: And then everybody kept taking pictures of the big lighted sign outside Madison Square Garden that said just married, but just TNT married. So I guess once the ceremony was done, they flashed that sign.
0: And that was
1: it.
0: That
1: was all we knew.
0: And so isn't anybody else amazed that an event like this, with all the interest, no leaks, no pictures, no nothing. We got nothing. We got no look on the inside. Nothing.
1: I am shocked that nothing leaked.
0: Exactly. So we're both up here talking about, I've never seen anything like this in this day and age where nothing got leaked. And it was only stories from people who were in there. And even they didn't want to speak. In fact, hang on a second here. There's some audio from Donna Kelsey, Travis Kelsey's mom. Mrs. Kelsey, Oh, they spotted her at the Macy's fireworks. And as soon as NBC spotted her, they ran up to her and shoved a microphone in her face. Oh, Mrs. Kelsey, Mrs. Kelsey, tell us about the wedding. We don't know anything about it.
2: I really can't say a heck of a lot, except it was magical, man. Magical.
0: All right. That was it. I really can't say a lot, but it was magical.
1: Mm-hmm.
0: So now here's my speculation. Tell me what you think. I think, you know, they had to videotape this. I think that they're making a Taylor's wedding
1: documentary,
0: and they're going to sell it.
1: Hmm.
0: I really think that we'll end up on Disney Plus or something eventually here. These two are too savvy, and they wanted to share this moment with their fans, but not on that day.
1: I was going to say, they preserved the sanctity of the day. And, you know, the whole event.
0: Yes, now that that's over.
1: Now that that's done, you're right. Maybe they will.
0: By the way, there were no cell phones allowed. They confiscated everybody's cell phone when they came in. And they also had to sign a non-disclosure agreement. So that helped, too.
1: Mm-hmm.
0: But how they pulled that off was just, it's amazing in this day and age how they did that.
1: You know, the celebrity attendance list was huge. I want to know how they all know each other. You know, how does Reese Witherspoon get invited to Taylor Swift's wedding?
0: It's the thing. I don't know. It's
1: Bradley Cooper. Why?
0: It's probably one of those where either you get invited or you don't get invited. You're two groups of people. And whether you know them or not, it's just the thing to do.
1: Mm.
0: So anyway, we'll see. But that's my prediction. Let's see if I'm right.
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1: Before moving good, keep in mind the one-day ramp closure today. The on-ramp from U.S. 27 to eastbound 469 is closed for pavement patching. Again, the on-ramp from U.S. 27 to eastbound 469 closed today till about 4:30 for pavement patching. 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
2: All right, could see an isolated shower this morning. Otherwise, 81 for the high. Right now, 71 degrees, 648. Stand by. 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

Aerosmith on Classic Hits 101.7 at 7:52, and it's time for the Morning Throwback, a song you totally forgot about. And today, if you haven't heard, in honor of Three Dog Night coming to the Follinger Theater on July 17th. By the way, we have tickets next hour to give away to that show. In honor of that, here's a song you totally forgot about from Three Dog Night. The show must go on.

0: Hits 101.7. There it is. Today's morning throwback, a song you totally forgot about. Top five from Three Dog Night, and we're playing that in honor of Three Dog Night coming to the Follinger Theater July 17th, and we have tickets. We'll give those away in about an hour from right now when we play the year that you hear, so don't miss it, okay? We'll have another morning throwback, as always, for you tomorrow at 6:50.
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0: Yes, Sick Hits 101.7. It is 7:01. Jim and Carrie here. Happy Monday, everybody. Yep, we got a full week ahead. Hopefully you had a nice holiday weekend. Boy, people were big mad about the fireworks. What? Fireworks downtown Saturday.
1: Oh, yeah?
0: All right, we'll go over some of that stuff here because there's a lot of it. I brought in some screenshots, so we'll get to all that here. What a positive way to start a Monday morning. coming up here just a couple of minutes away.
1: Isolated rain or storms today and a high of 82. Right now, 71. And as gas prices at the pump fell below $3 a gallon in most places, the governor has once again suspended Indiana's gas tax, which gives Hoosiers some relief from the high cost. That'll be through August. And that provides about a 60-cent discount.
0: Did you see the price this morning in Fort Wayne?
1: I didn't see it coming in, no.
0: $2.89.
1: Oh, mm-hmm.
0: $2.89 for gas. I had people visiting during the Greek Fest. The Greek relatives all came into town.
1: Okay.
0: And they said, they're from New York.
1: Ooh.
0: Because, by the way, when you're Greek, you go just, all you do in the summer, instead of doing it, you just travel around to all the Greek festivals. And so they made it to Fort Wayne, and they were like, oh my gosh, your gas here is so cheap. I said, yeah, thank the governor for that.
1: Exactly, because typically we're the highest.
0: Yeah, we are.
1: One of the highest in the nation.
0: So that's very good to see today.
1: In some other news, former Speaker of the House Nancy Pelosi's husband is suspected of hitting a parked car, stopping briefly, and then leaving the scene. Police say he apparently didn't realize he'd hit the car. Alcohol was not a factor, and Pelosi was not arrested. And Minions and Monsters was the number one movie at the box office over this holiday weekend. Toy Story 5 was in second place. 702 Classic Hits 101.7.
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7: Good morning from 21 Alive. I'm meteorologist Liz Braden with your forecast. Temperatures finally are going back to the low 80s, although that thick humidity is still sticking around. We'll stay partly to mostly sunny today with the chance for a few hit or miss storms this evening. Tonight, we drop down to 62 degrees. We're in the mid-80s with sunshine tomorrow. I'm meteorologist Liz Braden from 21 Alive.
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It is 7:09. Oh, people were big mad about the fireworks in downtown Fort Wayne. What is happening here? I guess we got to talk about it, like it or not, coming up in 3.5 minutes.

0: Classic Hits 101.7. It is 7:12. Jim and Carrie here with you. All right, Carrie, explain. It's not going to be like last week as far as temperatures.
1: No. No.
0: But it's going to be humid.
1: Yeah, but we'll be in the 80, like low 80s today. 82 for the high, scattered storms. Right now, 71.
0: All right. There were a lot of people big mad because of the fireworks. I couldn't help but seeing these all over social media over the weekend, so I guess we better address it. And I feel like we bear some of the blame for this.
1: Why?
0: I'm going to play this call. This is from June 5th. June 5th. Somebody called us. They were really mad because it was just announced that they're moving the fireworks from the Summit building over to the fourth floor of Harrison Square parking garage. And so I started to panic on the air. I said, well, what are we supposed to do? I thought maybe people would want to go to the former Betty Bite parking lot downtown on Broadway.
1: Yes. And park there.
0: Remember that?
1: I do.
0: Then we got a call. And this was part of the call we got on June 5th.
2: You know, you can see the Tin Caps fireworks pretty well throughout the city, and those are shot from ground level.
0: Oh, you can?
2: And in the year 2000, they did fireworks from five different buildings throughout downtown, several of which were parking garages, and you could see those just fine.
0: All right.
2: So I don't think it's going to be that big of an issue.
0: Well, apparently it was. There was a picture posted from someone who was at the parking lot of Don Chavez at 2nd and Wells Street. This should have been a great spot for viewing the fireworks. It was not. Boo Fort Wayne for a terrible display of the fireworks celebration of our nation. Then you see the fireworks, and you can barely make them out in the background from Wells Street.
1: Well, maybe those were some of the lower fireworks. You know, sometimes the fireworks that they shoot off aren't always way sky high.
0: Well, maybe you're right, but there's a beautiful shot of the Summit building in the Fort Wayne National, former Fort Wayne National, what is it, the PNC Bank building now.
1: Okay.
0: So that might have been a better alternative.
1: Yeah, I wonder why they couldn't have done it there.
0: I don't know, Carrie. I don't know.
1: Last minute thing they couldn't do.
0: Here's another one. I'm sitting down here in the parking lot of the PepsiCo lot, downtown Fort Wayne. Well, 75% of the people here have gotten up and walked away because we could not see the fireworks. Somebody needs to rethink this. Well, I don't know if it's going to happen again.
1: I was going to say this. Yeah. I thought that this was just a temporary thing.
0: Yeah, I did too, because of the Falcons or whatever, right?
1: Yes, exactly.
0: And it turns out that whole nest thing wasn't even viable.
1: Right, right.
0: After all this.
1: Well, yeah, but who knew? You didn't know. I would rather protect those birds.
0: Well, the DNR said that. You know, the DNR, you don't want to mess with them. So they're the ones who ordered this. So I don't know what's going to happen. I'm sorry some people had problems. Now, we're not even going to get into the reason they were delayed, because they were delayed about an hour. That is totally not under anybody's control.
1: Right.
0: That was a great game at the Tin Caps.
1: It was fun.
0: Night. Yeah, 14 innings. I mean, that was a great game. So that is something you can't complain about, really. But, you know, people will always find something to complain about. I like to look at it more like, what can we do better next time? That's the way to look at it.
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6: We are at condition green right now. No major accidents, no major hazards as we check the latest on our roads. It's Classic Hits 101.7. 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Keep in mind some construction on Sherman Boulevard. Lane restrictions between 3rd and Spring. West Paulding Road closed from Fairfield to Hoagland Avenue. And then we also have lane restrictions on I-469 that continue between US 24 and Wheelock Road. Back to school starts now. 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

0: Classic Hits 101.7. Jim and Carrie in the morning now at 7:23. Today's high 82. Right now, 71.
1: While we're on the subject of 4th of July weekend and everything else that happened, how many people had fireworks in their neighborhoods? I've talked to so many people, Carrie.
0: Yep.
1: Said, hey, you going downtown to the fireworks? Nah, we got them in our neighborhood. And if you look out at like 10:15 on Saturday, on the 4th of July evening, and you look at the sky, you see fireworks everywhere.
0: Everywhere, yep.
1: And so I was wondering, how expensive are these fireworks? Because they seem to be everywhere, and people are doing them in all different kinds of neighborhoods, even in small towns.
0: Mm-hmm.
1: You've got various, you know, you got the city in a small town even. You've got the city fireworks, and then you've got all the neighborhoods putting them on. And so how expensive are they, and who pays for it in the neighborhood? You ever wonder that? You enjoy the display, and you feel like you ought to give something, you know, to reimburse.
0: Oh, to help out.
1: To help out, yeah. Because you enjoyed it so much.
0: Well, maybe the association sets aside a little money for that.
1: Man, I don't know how much it would be. 426-5343. All right, well, we're getting calls on this anyway. Go ahead. Good morning.
2: Hey, I know a guy that put on a display to cater for a business, and they spent $18,000 at cost from a fireworks place.
1: Wow.
0: Oh, man.
1: Now, you said, wait a minute, Carrie. He said that's at cost, right? That's not marked up.
2: At cost.
1: Yeah. So retail, maybe $25,000,
2: $30,000?
1: Easy. And do you know if they need equipment, special equipment to fire those off, or do they just go out there with a Bic lighter?
2: No, you have to be licensed. There's guys that do it. They're licensed.
1: Oh, wow. So there's another. Is that another expense, isn't it?
2: Yeah, you just have to be a certified pyrotechnics guy.
1: Yeah. Okay. Very good. All right. Thank you so much for letting us know.
0: A certified pyrotechnics guy and his Bic lighter. They're not doing sparklers.
1: That's the way I light things up. Just get your Bic lighter and go out there and fire away.
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0: 101.7. It is 7:30. Happy Monday. Jim and Carrie keeping you company as we always do. And so good to have you along as well. I don't know if you knew this or not, because you probably were busy over the 4th of July weekend, but Three Dog Night is coming to Fort Wayne very soon, too. July 17th at the Folinger Theater. If you want to go, we've got free tickets. We're going to give them away at 7:50 here in a few minutes on the year that you hear.
1: And look at this forecast. It's a lot cooler. 82 for the high. Although we will have some clouds today and isolated showers and storms. Right now, overcast conditions and 71 degrees. And according to reports, there's been no word on any potential suspects or arrests after one person was killed, another injured in a shooting over the weekend at a gas station at Broadway in Taylor. Then, in a second incident, police were called to the 2200 block of Oliver Street early Sunday morning after a shooting in which one woman was killed and as many as eight others injured. Anybody with information on either case is urged to call the Fort Wayne Police Department, Crime Stoppers, or use the P3 Tips app. Meanwhile, police are searching for a masked suspect who opened fire during a 4th of July family outing in Brooklyn's Coney Island, injuring eight, including four children. The U.S. celebrated the nation's 250th birthday over the weekend with special events and fireworks displays across the country. That included a speech by President Trump, and it also included the annual Nathan's Hot Dog Eating Championship.
0: Oh, do we have to go through this?
1: Which was won once again by reigning champ Joey Chestnut, who downed 66 hot dogs in 10 minutes.
0: One of the most disgusting, grossest things ever devised by the human mind are these eating contests. It's just sick, Carrie.
1: In other words, don't invite Jim to your your group's eating contest.
0: I had to host them. One time when I was at another radio station, one of the big AM stations that you and I used to work at, I had to host a blueberry pie eating contest.
1: Oh, okay.
0: And it was at the, remember when the Memorial Coliseum had all the, you know, during the Three Rivers Festival, they had all the rides and stuff out there?
1: Yes, yes, yes.
0: So these kids were doing the blueberry pie eating contest, and I'm hosting it before I knew better. And all I remember was when they were done, they ate like two pies in 10 minutes or something. It was just sick. One of the kids said to the other, hey, I forgot his name, Billy or whatever, I'll race you to the bathroom. And that those words have stuck with me every time I hear this.
1: Yes.
0: Oh, okay. But anyway, that's a very nice story, Carrie. Thank you,
1: Jim. 7:32, Classic Hits, 101.7.
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7: Good Monday morning from 21 Alive. I'm meteorologist Liz Braden with your forecast. Get ready for partly to mostly sunny skies and mainly dry conditions today. The exception to that will be a quick chance for an isolated storm or two this afternoon or evening, but I expect most of us to stay dry outside of that. Temperatures today get up to 81 degrees, but the humidity stays high. Tonight we're down to 62 and tomorrow back in the mid-80s. I'm meteorologist Liz Braden from 21 Alive.
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Classic hints, 101.7, chance of showers and storms, about a 30% chance. Otherwise, it'll be cloudy today. We'll get up to 81. It's still very humid. Right now, it's 71.

0: 7.42. Jim and Carrie here with you. Stand by. We've got the year that you hear coming up in just a couple of minutes. It was a great weekend for soccer, even in Fort Wayne. The grand opening of the Ruoff Stadium. What are they calling it? The Roo?
1: Yeah.
0: Stadium?
1: Yeah, the Roo. And let's go to the Roo tonight.
0: They had about 4,000 to 5,000 people show up on Saturday night. Biggest crowd ever. At fireworks after the game. And what perfect timing, right in the opening, the grand opening of that, right in the middle of the World Cup. So, I mean, you got the interest with the World Cup. The Fox is killing it in the ratings as far as people watching these games. And we have some news this morning. One of the players from Team USA.
1: Big one. Striker. Yes.
0: Flo
1: Balogun.
0: Flo Balogun is going to play tonight.
1: Well, he was given a red card in the previous game.
0: Right.
1: And that was a controversial call from what I understand anyway.
0: Yes.
1: Well, I guess FIFA, the officials there, reviewed everything. And now they are saying they're kind of taking it back, the red card. And they're saying he can play tonight against Belgium with Team USA.
0: Now, what I heard or read was that the president asked FIFA or his friend that runs FIFA or whatever, somebody he knows there, to look at the call, what you just said. Review the call and look at it again. And once they did, then he was cleared to play tonight.
1: All I know is that he did come out on social media after they reversed the decision. And
0: who
1: said,
0: did, the president?
1: The president, and said thank you to FIFA for doing what was right.
0: Okay.
1: Mm-hmm.
0: All right. Well, the other teams are not too happy.
1: No, and Belgium is not happy.
0: No, Belgium is not happy about this at all. Their fans are very upset. The USA plays Belgium. That'll be tonight at 8 o'clock on Fox. And the winner of this will go on to the quarterfinals. That'll be Friday against the winner of the Spain-Portugal matchup. So the fun continues with a little controversy on the side here.
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13: 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We are crash-free right now. Condition green, that's good news. No major accidents, no major hazards. Looking at drive times, northbound 69 moving smooth right now. 7 minutes from Lafayette Center Road to State Road 14. Another 10 minutes to DuPont Road. 469 southbound between I-69 and US 30. 11 minutes in the commute right now. Back to school starts now. 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
0: All right, Dave, thank you. We have a chance, about a 30% chance of some isolated showers, scattered thunderstorms this morning. Cloudy this afternoon, 81 for the high. Tonight, isolated showers and storms. Then partly cloudy overnight, 63. Tomorrow, sunny and looking good in a high of 84. Right now, we're waking up to 71 degrees. It's cloudy.

0: 7. Good morning. It is 7:53, and it is time again for the year that you hear. Eric is on the phone. Thank you for hanging on. Are you ready to play?
1: I am.
0: All right, Eric, listen carefully to the following audio clues. All you have to do to win is tell us one thing, the year that you hear.
2: The FBI agents hunting for the deadly Unabomber have detained

0: A Montana man described as a hermit. A neighbor identified him as Theodore Kaczynski.
1: A bombing at Atlanta's Summer Olympics.
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3: Welcome back live. It's the first hole of sudden death here in the $1.65 million Las Vegas Invitational. Tiger Woods looking for his first professional victory.
4: There was a huge clue in there, if you can figure it out. What year did you just hear?
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4: 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Woo! You got it!
5: Oh, great.
4: Way to go. All right, you're going to go see Three Dog Night at the Folinger on July 17th, so hang on. We'll tell you how to get those tickets. And we will play tomorrow. 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

0: 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Good morning. Happy Monday. Hope you had a great holiday weekend. Yep, we're back to work today. Isn't it feel great? How'd you feel last night before you go to bed? You're like, oh boy. I've been off for 3 days. Well, most people were off for 3 days.
1: Yeah, because I know actually several people who are off today, too, because they took a...
0: That's smart. Yeah, I should have done that.
1: That's what I was thinking, too, when I went to bed last night. Dang, I should have done that.
0: That's pretty smart.
1: Well, and I know, because you don't have enough time off. You need more. You work too much.
0: What do we got for the... It's going to be a cloudy Monday to start off the week, isn't it?
1: It is. Yeah. Cloudy and scattered rain possible. High of 82, and it is overcast out at the airport, 71 degrees. The Fort Wayne FC held a ribbon cutting over the weekend for the completion and official opening of the Ruoff Mortgage Stadium. They also introduced us to their new mascot, Friendly the Goalrilla. Goalrilla.
0: Uh-huh.
1: A soccer-obsessed animal whose head and arms do bear a striking resemblance to a soccer ball. Speaking of soccer, the U.S. men's soccer team plays again tonight at 8 o'clock against Belgium, and their red card holder is allowed to play now.
0: Yes, President made a phone call to the FIFA officials and said, can you look at this again?
1: And Balogun's going to play.
0: Yeah. So that's a big controversy. Belgium is not happy at all.
1: No, and I get it. I get it.
0: Yeah.
1: Prince Harry is traveling to England this week for a series of charity events, but everybody wants to know, are you bringing your wife? Are you bringing your kids? Are they going to get to meet their grandpa for the first time, et cetera, et cetera? Or second time or whatever since they've grown up. I don't know.
0: Wow. Yeah. So it's only one or two times they've met him.
1: Yep.
0: Wow.
1: Isn't that something?
0: Yeah.
1: And then finally, which states are the most, how do I put this? Which states have the most common incidence of food poisoning?
0: Common incidents.
1: Yes, there are more incidents of food poisoning in this particular state than any of the other 50 states.
0: The state with the most food poisoning cases.
1: Mm-hmm.
0: Oh, wow. Okay. I would think probably somewhere where it's hot.
1: Ooh, but good guess, but no.
0: Oh.
1: It's actually Oregon.
0: Oregon.
1: They are the food poisoning capital of the U.S., if you want to put it that way, with the most incidents of food poisoning reported, 1 in 63 people. Number 2, Delaware, followed by Pennsylvania, Colorado, and Nevada. The CDC numbers looked at things like outbreak data, social media complaints, just what's put out there, and traveler surveys. So Oregon has the most incidents of food poisoning. The safest states you can go to if you don't want to spend your vacation sick the whole time? Alaska, number one safest state.
0: Yeah, they don't have any restaurants up there. That's why.
1: The second, Indiana.
0: Indiana, really?
1: We are the second safest state in the U.S. for numbers of food poisonings. I think our numbers were like 1 in 2,046 chance.
0: Oh, that's very good.
1: It's very good.
0: Considering how much people here like to eat out.
1: That's a good
0: point. Yeah.
1: And then Utah, Missouri, and Ohio round out the top 5 safest states for food poisoning.
0: Well, something to be proud of this morning.
1: Yes, we don't make you sick.
0: That's right.
1: It's 8:03, Classic Hits 101.7.
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5: Good Monday morning from 21 Alive. I'm meteorologist Liz Braden with your forecast. Still feeling like summer with temperatures today in the 80s and high humidity still holding on. 81 degrees today with partly to mostly sunny skies. We have the chance for a few hit-or-miss isolated storms this evening. Tonight, we drop down to a low of 62 degrees, making it up to 85 with sunshine tomorrow. I'm meteorologist Liz Braden from 21 Alive.
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0: Classic Hits 101.7. Good morning. It is 8:13. It's Jim and Carrie here. Hope you had a great holiday weekend. We're back with some rain. Chance of scattered showers and storms this morning. About a 30% chance of that happening. Otherwise, cloudy today and a high of 81. It's going to be still humid. Right now we have 71 degrees.
1: Okay, so there was a story that was done, and they were talking about, I don't know if they were talking about old gadgets or things we used to do back in the day, but someone was absolutely incredulous that there used to be a phone number you could call to get the correct time of day and the current temperature. So time and temp. They couldn't believe that we used to do that.
0: To call a phone number and get that?
1: Exactly.
0: Well, I think it's... What was the number in Fort Wayne? Does everybody remember? Was it 422-0123? It was the Fort Wayne National Bank time...
1: That would make sense. That'd be a great number.
0: Yeah. You know, you can get a car loan at Fort Wayne National Bank. Fort Wayne National Bank time. Yeah.
1: Yeah.
0: Hang on a second. What's 422? Hang on. Let's call it here. I think we can do that. Let's see if it still works. All right.
2: Good morning.
0: Ah!
2: Thank you for calling Time and Temperature.
0: Ah!
2: 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Today's date is Monday, July 6th. The local time is 8:12 a.m. Currently, the temperature is 71. Today, isolated rain showers between 9 a.m. and 11 a.m., then isolated showers and thunderstorms between 11 a.m. and noon.
0: Oh.
2: Then scattered showers and thunderstorms between noon and 2 p.m.
0: Oh, man.
2: Then scattered showers and thunderstorms. Tonight, isolated showers and thunderstorms before 8 p.m.
1: Okay.
2: Thank you for calling.
0: Thank you. You're welcome. Okay, I guess Sweetwater picked it up now. So there still is a phone number you can call to get the weather. I wonder how
1: That's
0: many calls they get. Because
1: yeah, yeah.
0: I bet because I know for a fact that when we started here, we used to have the thing called Weatherline.
1: Mm-hmm.
0: And so you would call. I don't want to give the number because I don't know if the number now is somebody's house or something else. But we had a service here called Weatherline. So we were getting yelled at all the time by our boss to make sure we kept it updated. So we'd come in the morning, we'd read the forecast like you just heard, and then it had an automatic temperature thermometer outside. It would tell you the downtown temperature. And then it was a commercial at the end for something. And I remember one year we got over a million calls. A million calls in a year.
1: That's
0: incredible.
1: Crazy.
0: It was.
1: Back then, that's all you had.
0: Yeah. Well, yeah, it was before the smartphones and all
1: mm-hmm.
0: that. So that's funny, though, that people still can't believe that there's a number to call to get the time and temperature. And
1: Absolutely.
0: There it is. It still works.
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5: 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Keep in mind a one-day ramp closure happening today. The on-ramp from US 27 to eastbound 469 closed for pavement patching. That should last till about 4:30. Again, the on-ramp from US 27 to eastbound 469 is closed till about 4:30. 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
6: Thank you, Dave. We have a chance of some scattered showers and thunderstorms this morning. Not everybody's going to get them, but 30% chance that you will. And then this afternoon, cloudy and a high of 81. Right now, let me refresh this. Hang on a second here. It is 71 degrees. That's where it's been all morning. And the humidity right now, yes, that hasn't gone down. It's still at 90%.

0: Classic Hits 101.7. 823. We are still in awe. We are still in awe this morning about the fact that there were so many people covering the Taylor Swift Travis Kelce wedding, and that nothing got leaked.
1: Well, so many people were at the wedding.
0: There were.
1: Not one thing has been leaked, except that his mom said something about.
0: Oh, you got yes. Yes, his mom. They ambushed his mom.
1: Yeah.
0: Donna Kelce was watching the fireworks, the 4th of July fireworks in New York City on Saturday. And NBC saw her, and they ran up to her. Mrs. Kelce, what did you think of the wedding? Here's what she said.
2: I really can't say a heck of a lot, except it was magical, man. Magical.
3: You tomahawks.
0: That's it.
1: That's good for her.
0: I can't say it. I really can't say a lot about it other than it was magical. My money is on... This is going to be a Netflix special. They took the phones away from everybody attending. Didn't you tell me they did a cavity search,
1: no,
0: too?
1: No, I did not tell you that. That is coming from your own messed up mind.
0: We got to make sure you don't have any recording devices.
1: Yeah.
0: Step this way, please.
1: They did have to sign non-disclosure agreements, that's for sure.
0: Yes, everybody there had to sign non-disclosure. Nobody's seen anything. Nobody's heard anything. There's nothing released.
1: We know that Stevie Nicks performed. We also know that Paul McCartney actually performed a song.
0: I Want to Hold Your Hand?
1: I Want to Hold Your Hand. The first time, allegedly, that he has performed that live in over 60 years. They dropped it from the set list when he was still a Beatle.
0: Yeah, they didn't play it
1: anymore.
0: And
1: he hasn't done it since.
0: Oh, this has got to be a Netflix special. This has got to be a Netflix special. To share with the fans, and they are, you know, otherwise if pictures were released and everybody was talking about it, who would watch it? But there has to, I mean, I'll save this tape.
1: Okay, do.
0: I'll save this, and when it happens, we'll make sure we play this for you. Of me
1: to
0: saying
1: prove
0: this,
1: that you're right.
0: Yeah, over and over and over and
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0: over.
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0: 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There's a Gallup survey that we were just looking at here. Gallup asked residents how they viewed their own state as a place to live. And we have the results here.
1: Okay.
0: We have the number of people who gave the harshest answer to Gallup, that their state was the worst possible state to live in. These are residents in that state. There was one state, just one state, with 25% of the residents say that it was the worst state to live in. Which one was it? We'll tell you, and it's not Indiana. Coming up here in just a few minutes.
1: All right. Well, we're still sitting at 71 degrees right now. Later in the day, we should climb to 82 for our afternoon high. We'll also have the possibility of some isolated or scattered showers and storms. And as gas prices at the pump fell below $3 a gallon in most places, the governor has once again suspended Indiana's gas tax. It'll be through August now. And that'll give Hoosiers some relief from the high cost, providing about a 60-cent discount. Former Speaker of the House Nancy Pelosi's husband is suspected of hitting a parked car and then stopping briefly, but then leaving the scene. Police say he apparently didn't realize he'd hit a car. Alcohol was not a factor, and Pelosi was not arrested. I don't know if you've heard about this restaurant in Bangkok, but they have been tending the same pot of soup for over 52 years. A third-generation beef noodle shop has been continuously simmering and reviving this pot of soup since 1974.
0: Wow.
1: The current caretaker adjusts the broth daily with beef, fish sauce, soy sauce, and herbs. And they say that this forever soup is huge at this restaurant. People are ordering it right and left. In fact, social media posts have driven sales up 30% over the years. So you know how wines age better?
0: Yeah, which
1: cheeses are better with age? You have these sourdough starters that are decades old. Well, the same thing here. Food safety experts say the family's nightly boil and rest routine keeps the soup safe to consume. So even though it's 52 years old and has been sitting in that same pot the whole time.
0: Now, the problem is there's a protocol to getting the soup. And if you violate the protocol, they say to you, no soup for you.
1: All right. Okay. 8:33.
0: That was pretty good, wasn't it? Seinfeld fans will get that.
1: Yes, okay. Classic Hits 101.7.
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4: Good morning from 21 Alive. I'm meteorologist Liz Braden with your forecast. Temperatures finally are going back to the low 80s, although that thick humidity is still sticking around. We'll stay partly to mostly sunny today with the chance for a few hit or miss storms this evening. Tonight, we drop down to 62 degrees. We're in the mid-80s with sunshine tomorrow. I'm meteorologist Liz Braden from 21 Alive.
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Gallup did a survey, and they asked people in every state, how would you rate your state on, is it a good place to live? There was only one state in America where nearly a quarter of the people said their state, and they live there, was the worst state to live in. Oh, my gosh. Which one could it be? The answer coming up. I would call

0: Classic Hits 101.7. Jim and Carrie in the morning now. It's 8:42. And, ooh, it's pretty cloudy out there this morning. And it's going to stay that way with the chance of some scattered rain and a high of 82. So this week, let's just put it out there. We get a reprieve from all that heat.
1: Man, that was brutal last week.
0: It was not good.
1: Brutal.
0: You know, yesterday, was it yesterday? I mean, the temperature was down. It was like in the 80s or something.
1: But the humidity was up.
0: Man, humidity was high, and it still just felt really oppressive.
1: Yeah, that's what Liz Braden said this morning. So, oh, well. Fall's what, 60 days away? So,
0: okay, let's not rush. Fall is my favorite time of year, but I'm kind of enjoying the summer weather, so let's not rush it.
1: What state do people dislike the most? Their own state, where they live. This is very interesting. I had to bring this in today because it's pretty funny in a way. Gallup asked residents how they view their own state as a place to live. And they have a map here. And the share of people in each state that gave the harshest answer. The harshest answer is their state was the worst possible state to live in.
0: So these people lived in the state and voted it as that bad.
1: Yes. Mm-hmm. Now, the question is 1%, maybe 2%. For example, in Indiana, I'll just tell you that, only 3% to 4% of the residents of Indiana said that Indiana is the worst possible state to live in.
0: Okay. And I'm glad that number's low.
1: Yes, it's very low. Most states are very low.
0: It's silly. But yeah. My guess would be West Virginia.
1: No, West Virginia is 5% to 6%.
0: California.
1: Nope, California is 5% to 6%. The lowest were Maine, New Hampshire, Texas, Colorado, Utah, Wyoming, Minnesota, Iowa, Wisconsin.
0: Oh, you mean the lowest percentage
1: of
0: people?
1: Yeah, 1% to 2% of people in those states said it was the worst state to live in.
0: So basically the residents like those
1: states. They like those states, yeah.
0: Okay.
1: Most states are like that.
0: Yeah, okay.
1: The worst state, as judged by people who live in it, as the worst state place to live in the country is with almost 25%.
0: Gosh, based on what you just said, that's a lie.
1: 25% of one out of four residents.
0: A quarter of the people.
1: Right. It was the worst state to live in was Illinois.
0: No.
1: Yes. Illinois, no other state is close. Illinois was judged by its own residents as the worst possible state to live in. So I don't know if we have any transplants here from Illinois, but that's what they said. Now, second place with 10 to 12% of their own residents was the state of New York. Oh, it's very expensive to live there.
0: Yeah, I get that.
1: Third place was South Carolina, Alabama, and Michigan.
0: No kidding.
1: Yeah. And then fourth place was California, Arizona, Oklahoma, Ohio, Kentucky. But, you know, fourth place is 5%. In Illinois, had 25%. So
0: here in Indiana, amongst all of us Midwestern or Great Lakes states,
1: yeah,
0: we did the best.
1: We did the best.
0: Good.
1: Yeah, we did the best. And so taking that one step further, does everybody understand now why last week True Value left Chicago and moved to Electric Works?
0: Mm-hmm.
1: And the Bears are packing the Mayflower moving vans.
0: Well, maybe.
1: Getting ready to move to Indiana.
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0: 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Jim and Carrie here, keeping you company. So we're getting some feedback here from our last break. We talked about this Gallup poll asking residents of their own states, how do you like living there? And basically there was one state, it wasn't even close. There's one state in America where the residents think that it's the worst possible place to live. And they live there. Nearly 25% of the residents of the state of Illinois think it is the worst possible place to live. Indiana comes out smelling like a rose in the Midwest, with only 3-4% of our residents saying that Indiana's the worst place in the world to live. Hang on a second here. We got some calls here. 426-5343. Yes, good morning.
1: It's the Crazy Bears lady from Decatur.
0: Hey, what happened to you last season? I didn't even hear from you.
1: I know. We just had a lot going on. But the reason businesses and things are leaving is because of Pritzker and the taxes.
0: Yeah.
1: He just keeps raising taxes, and he's going to screw everybody because Braun has put forward a fantastic package. I don't want to see them here. I would rather see them stay in Illinois.
0: You're talking about the Bears, your team, the Bears.
1: My Bears.
0: Yeah.
1: Yeah. But the way I look at it, if they move here, that means that they're moving so they can be closer to me.

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9: Towards the end of my high school years, I started getting into drugs. I was shooting up heroin, completely lost. 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The sacrifice of Jesus on the cross lit up for me. 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I actually crave and long to live in righteousness, not to earn God's favor, but in thankfulness for what he did for me.
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98.7. Happy Monday morning. Jim Reed right here to keep you company for your workday for a couple of hours today. Hope you had a nice holiday weekend. A little cloudy out there, but at least it's not 95 degrees by noon. It will stay humid, though, so don't worry at all.

Classic Hits 101.7. Man, Fort Wayne has to have some of the lowest gas prices in the nation. I just saw gas when I came into work this morning at $2.89. How about that?

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2: Or we can, you know, make this, the water department, when they tear up the streets to fix the water mains, put it back to the way it was before.
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3: 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All right. 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

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Three Dog Night's going to be live at the Folinger Theater Friday, July 17th. 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

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Happy National Fried Chicken Day to you. Did you know that chicken is the most consumed meat in the U.S.? The average person consumes roughly 103 pounds of it.

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Clancy Kids, 101.7, just after 10 o'clock. I guess the president rang the opening bell at the New York Stock Exchange this morning in honor of Trump accounts that went into effect. So under this program, parents can open an investment account for any child that's born during Trump's second term, and they will automatically receive $1,000 from the government to get them started. As soon as

7. Wake up with Jim and Carrie every morning. We have so much fun. So good to have you along as well. 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
2: Wait a minute. What does that mean?
1: Well, nothing personal, okay, Jim. 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You throw a few out there. Like, I thought about going to the courthouse. I hate doing that.
2: Yes.
1: Number two, getting a new phone. 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

Nice. 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Paul McCartney performed, as did Stevie Nicks, at the Travis Kelce Taylor Swift wedding over the weekend. He played I Want to Hold Your Hand. First time he played it live since 1964. I'm sure we'll find out more about the wedding when the Netflix special gets released. That's what I'm speculating will happen, because things have been so quiet.

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0: This has been a test of the emergency alert system. If this had been an actual emergency, official messages would have followed the alert tone. This concludes this test of the emergency alert system.
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Did you hear Carrie and I talking about this map that came out? Gallup did a poll, and they called people in every state, and they asked them, how would you rate living in your own state? And 25% of people living in this state, not Indiana, but this state on the map, said that it was the worst possible place to live in the country. They're residents. They called it the worst possible place. What is the state that had that many residents unhappy? Illinois. New York came in a close second. Indiana, people are happy here. Only 3% don't like it.

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Hope everybody had a great 4th of July weekend. It was an extra long weekend for a lot of people, but now we're back to the 5-day work week. Coming up, we have Kenny Loggins, Bryan Adams, and Fleetwood Mac on Classic Hits 101.7.

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1: Step inside the world of Prince at the Garrett Museum of Art on Friday, July 10th. 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

We really needed the rain. I heard that all day yesterday, and it's true. We have a chance for scattered showers throughout the day and evening. High 82 this afternoon, overnight low 63, tomorrow sunny and 85. Classic Hits 101.7. 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

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Congratulations to the organizers of Fort Wayne's 4th of July parade. That was very cool to see. And another neat thing about the 4th of July, aside from the fact that the country was celebrating its 250th birthday, was the wall-to-wall coverage of all the different events, the fireworks, the parades, the special events going on around the country.

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We mentioned the 4th of July celebrations a few minutes ago, and we would be remiss if we didn't mention the fact that it was the annual Nathan's Hot Dog Eating Championship on the 4th of July, won once again by reigning champ Joey Chestnut, who downed 66 hot dogs in just 10 minutes.

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Classic Hits 101.7 with scattered showers and thunderstorms today, even through tonight. Our high in the low 80s, about 63 for the low tonight.

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And because of the heat, it was a good weekend to take in a movie. Minions and Monsters was number one, followed by Toy Story 5 in second place.

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Over the weekend, Saturday to be exact, the Fort Wayne FC held a ribbon cutting at their new stadium, and we also got to meet their new mascot. His name is Friendly the Goal-rilla. They say he's soccer obsessed, and you know, he does bear a striking resemblance to a soccer ball.

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Stick around for Bob Seger this hour. We'll also check in with Foreigner and the Money Man.

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It's 38 Special in Kansas. Plus, we're gearing up for another show with Three Dog Night. Jim and Kerry in the morning giving you a chance to win tickets all this week on Classic Hits, 101.7.

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101.7, a lot of celebs are celebrating birthdays today. George W. Bush, former president, as well as actor-comedian Kevin Hart. He's 47. And Sly, Sylvester Stallone, is 80. Man, I hope I have a body like that when I'm 80. I wish I had a body like that now.

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Joey Chaw's Chestnut claimed his 18th mustard belt in the Nathan's Famous 4th of July hot dog eating contest over the weekend. He downed 66 hot dogs in just 10 minutes in Coney Island. That's actually 10 short of his record, 76, set back in 2021.

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1: 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Back to school starts now. 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

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America celebrating 250 over the weekend, trying to grab all the headlines on social media. But of course, Taylor Swift had to step in and say, "Hold my beer." 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

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The FIFA World Cup continues tonight in the round of 16. Team USA will take on Belgium at 8 o'clock from Seattle. If they win tonight, they will move on to the quarterfinal on Friday.

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1: 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Right lane is closed. From US 30 to 69, 12 minutes, 2-minute delay. Coliseum Boulevard eastbound from 69 to Clinton Street, 7 minutes, 2-minute delay. Back to school starts now. 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

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It's been a manic Monday after enjoying a three-day holiday weekend. But you can unwind tonight, 7 o'clock. Tony Lorino steps in, and he's kicking it off with the All Request Hour right here on Classic Hits.

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8: 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Roadways down to one lane from 69 to US 30, 11 minutes, 1 minute delay. Limer Road southbound from DuPont Road to Clinton Street, 8 minutes, 3 minute delay. Back to school starts now. 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

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We're up to song number one on our tribute to Prince. It's Little Red Corvette on Classic Hits 101.7. 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
1: Except I tried to get a job at Walgreens at the camera shop at Southtown Mall. I wore a suit. I went around. And I was rejected everywhere. My grandfather felt bad for me. And he said, hey, he was a brick mason.
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1: And he said, I got a job at Indiana Tech. He goes, yeah, I have to build a wall with cinder blocks. And why don't you come and work with me? Just a couple of days, I'll pay you and, you know, you get some work experience. I said, okay. 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
3: 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Road work on 469 northbound at US 27, right shoulder is closed. From 69 to US 27, 10 minutes. Coliseum Boulevard westbound from Clinton Street to 69, 7 minutes, a 2-minute delay. 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

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I don't know if you heard about this, but there is a Bangkok restaurant that has been tendering the same pot of soup for 52 years. It's a third generation beef noodle soup, and they call it the mother stock. It has been continuously simmering since 1974. Now, I don't mind something that's aged, but I would prefer a fine wine myself.

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I know we're a ways from Christmas, but the Fort Wayne Tin Caps just revealed this week that they're excited to announce a return of Parkview Holiday Lights, the walkthrough event, where this year they are going to double the amount of lights from the first year.

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1: 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Roadways down to one lane from 69 to US 30, 11 minutes, 1 minute delay. Coliseum Boulevard eastbound from 69 to Clinton Street, 7 minutes, 2 minute delay. Back to school starts now. 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

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Classic Hits 101.7. What's up? It's Tony. Yeah, time to throw away the potato salad from the weekend. That isn't going to make it anymore. But the throwbacks we're playing, those are always in style. Let's get the party going again tonight with yours. 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
0: Shout out to Heather. Thank you for having your throwbacks on with us tonight. Looking for a little bit of the good stuff from Fleetwood Mac. And if it's the good stuff from Fleetwood Mac, Heather and I both agree, it's going to be Tango in the Night. Yes, we're weird for that. Everybody else says Rumors or Tusk or something early from the late 70s, earlier in their career. But no. We're into the Tango in the Night stuff. And Heather, that's why we're friends. I appreciate the text at 877-909-1989. You got one as well? You can do the same. Call or text. We'll get it on as the All Request Hour continues. 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All right here in moments.
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Shout tonight to Brett. He is washing the car with us tonight. Radio's up. Lots of suds. Got the hose ready to go. Got that thing cleaned off and enjoying the tunes. Brett, thanks for having your throwbacks on tonight with us.

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I'm Tony DeReno. 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